0: 553, I'm going to divert you to another call when you're ready.
1: Go ahead.
0: Sunset Ridge, 7204 East Grand River, lot 108108, across of Sunset Boulevard. You're going to be making contact with Orion Newton regarding an argument with female Blair Narcian. They are separated, waiting for PD.
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0: You can just leave me on the same CFS, but I'm going to be out with 20. Everybody's clear in the scene that's just outside of our county in 96.
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1: 4922, go ahead.
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0: McMillian in a 1999 Dodge Dakota registered to Theodore Westover on a Saranac, expires 4/15 of 2036. Yeah, yes.
1: All clear. More of that vehicle stop here. Chelsea and Swartz.
0: I'm clear, 21.
1: Central 23. What was the registration date on that?
0: 4/15 of 2036.
1: I think my radio was down.
0: 4/15 of 2036.
1: Copy that time. Thank you.
0: Welcome to my phone.

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1: Substitution showing clear file valid, also showing two priors.
0: I'm clear.
1: 2014.

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1: Yeah, I'm heading down Bellevue Drive now.

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0: 49s are requesting permission to attempt a 10-9 at 1529 South State Road.
1: Thanks, sir.
0: Correction, it's a 10-10.
1: Oh, yeah, they're good to go.
0: Thank you.
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1: You're out, 2021.
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0: Frank Boy, Edwards, 7200, how?
1: Ida Robinson, regarding a fraud.
2: Okay.
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0: you repeat that, Central?
1: That comes back on a 2012 Chevy Sonic registered to a Ricky Lauchart Jr. out of 617 Burt Street.
0: We're clear.
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2: Do you know a female by the first name of Maddie who used to date a Joshua Lusher, maybe from the Belen area, Maddie Elizabeth?
1: Nah, off the top of my head.
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0: 23. 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
1: I'm Christian. Dispatched to Life EMS and Belding on duty for a Party 2 Medical, 6906 Palmer Road, 6906 Palmer Road, crosses North Holly Highway and Benton Road, 76-year-old male, fall. Injury to the head, central 323.

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0: Think back.
1: 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I'm ringing now.

0: 4923-1017.
1: To us.
0: Yes, this is showing one out of Oscoda County. Criminal bench failure to appear, statewide pickup, 10,000 cash assurity. Also showing three out of our county. Civil for neglect child, statewide pickup, 7,407 cash only. The next is criminal bench failure to appear, 25,000 pickup, $175 PR bond. And the third is criminal bench failure to appear, 25,000 pickup, $175 PR bond as well. Other than that, canceled.
1: Right.
0: 4-9 of 99.
1: Copy.
0: 23-2.

0: Central Building, Squad 3.
1: Building, Squad 3, go ahead.
0: I'll be on scene.
1: You're on scene, 23-3.
0: Central Fighter.
1: Could you go ahead?
0: What was the bond on that?
2: David Tom William, 4313.
1: $300 cash only.
0: I'm clear. We're working on it currently.
1: Clear. 2033.
3: I'm clear. I'm not getting that coming back to any specific people at this time. The previous VIN. 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Are you clear?
2: I'm clear. You said that was the previous guy.
3: Paper.
2: Can you copy? Check that. Stand by.
3: Anyway.

0: 21, this is Stafford, come back up here.
1: Stafford, come back up here.
0: Don't you put her in yet.
1: We're making our way back over here.

0: 26.
1: 426, what? I'll be out with the others.
0: 423, is that file?
1: 23, what? Last of Johnson. First of Markel. Mary, Adam, Robert, King, Edward, Lincoln. Middle of Emmanuel. Edward, Mary, Adam. Nora, Union, Edward, Lincoln. Be the black male, 8:30 of 1992.
0: Sam, question me.

0: Central, 494, do you copy, Vin?
1: Hey, from Glenn.
0: 1 Frank, Mary, Charles, Union. 9 Edward, George. 8 Adam, Jane. Boy, 79157.
1: Christian, bye.

0: 43, 1017.
1: Good.
0: Subject is showing an ostrich caution as well as positive CMS currently on probation. Other than that, also showing on adult, check that adult probation order with specific conditions. Also showing suspended of Kalamazoo.
1: Very happy, thank you. Central 4922.
0: 922, go ahead.
1: Oh, I have that one female subject in custody.
0: I'm correcting for one. 22, your return on the men.
1: Go ahead.
0: Comes back on a 2010 Ford Escape registered to Tara Allen out of Kalamazoo. Expiration 1/19/2026. EIV is no.
1: Where's that? Where?
0: 241.

0: Scientologies, the protected parties of that probation order are Dorian Fernandez and Kevin Reed.
1: That copy, thank you.
0: Welcome to 243.

0: control 4922.
1: 922, go ahead.
0: You're on 3 seating with 1. Copy, starting.
1: Go ahead.
0: 51845.
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0: 3 from Central, 1017 on that female.
1: Go ahead, Central.
0: It does also look like there is a 4th warrant out of our county for her criminal bench failure to appear, 25 mile pickup, $47 PR bond. Looks like maybe the date of birth was entered wrong. Everything else matches, including her, Olin.
1: I'm clear. 22 will add it to the list.
0: Okay, thank you. $64.53.
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0: 1017.
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0: Eaton County warrant is confirmed. If subject is unable to post bond, they would like Hemlage Energy.
1: No, I'm clear.
0: Clear. 2046. I'm clear. 2046.
1: Out of receiving, copy ending. Five one eight four six.
0: I'm clear, 20%.

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1: 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Can you give me the last four of my case number?
0: Five, six, seven, eight.
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0: 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Squad 3 will be clear Palmer Road with an AMA.
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to dispatch to Belving on duty and life EMS for a Party 3 medical, 109 Orchard Street, 109 Orchard, cross of Kenwood Avenue and 5th Street, 42-year-old female, sick person, low blood pressure, leg pain, central clear, 2101.

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3: Ambulance, have a party 1-520 South Lincoln Street, 520 South Lincoln, cross up hill and oak. 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He is hemorrhaging from his trach site. 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

0: 664 from Central. Be advised, we have a Priority 1 medical taking place at 520 South Lincoln Street, 520 South Lincoln, cross of Hill Street and Oak Street. 2-year-old male bleeding from a trach and abnormal breathing.
1: 10-4.
0: 21-3.

Brandon, the company says dispatch 249 units for Party One Medical, 2948 South State Road, 2948 South State, Metro Assembly, cross of West Break Road and West Tuttle Road. Disregard. Central Berlin Orange First Responders, Lacey MS, have Party 1 to the Ventura Assembly Plant, 2948 South State, 2948 South State, cross of West Sprague and West Tuttle. Third party call on a female employee complaining of chest pains, DID. She'll be waiting at the main entrance in the front of the building. Central Square at 21-8. Eastern. Central Berlin Orange First Responders, Party 1 at 2948 South State, 2948 South State, Ventra Assembly Plant, cross of West Sprague and West Tuttle. Third party call from security on a female there with chest pains, DID, waiting in the main entrance at the front of the building, Central Square at 2108.

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0: 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If you can advise when you have cash on hand, I'll let Eaton County know they can cancel their warrant.
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0: Your complaint is at the Shell gas station is leaving. I guess you can disregard.
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1: Or eastbound 96, just west of Clintonia. Could be looking for you for tourists not drivable.
0: I'm clear.
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1: Go ahead.
0: Edward Victor David 7477. If you could put the RO on there as well, I appreciate it.

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0: You can check the area, 607 East Washington Street, 607 East Washington. 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Believes it may be the blue house across the street from her.
1: 19, clear.
0: 22.

0: 2019, be advised that your caller does not want contact, which is like the dogs to Clayton.
1: 19's clear, no contact.
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0: Got a clear lane on a 2004 Chevy Monte Carlo, registered to Cody Christopher out of Lansing, valid 12/9/26, no EIV.
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Ronald Township, South Street and Judavine Road, South Street and Judavine at the cemetery, have a report of a side-by-side pulled up by the Baptist Church. Sounds like there's arguing going on, nothing physical at this time.

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0: The side-by-side left northbound on Judavine toward Van Vleck. Just take it as an area check at this time.
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0: 2340.
1: Central 20, I'm assuming the caller does not want contact.

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1: Taking a verbal argument at Evergreen 2096 North State. You're currently are only available. Are you able to start that way? Any room if MSP still kind of. Six, four, four, three from Central.
2: Good.
1: I have a verbal argument at Evergreen. Are you still tied up on paperwork?
2: I was just about to clear here in a second. I can start that way.
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0: I-96 is en route.
2: Central 53. I believe I requested an RNA.
0: Driver requested I-96. She was the one that called them.
2: I'm clear.
0: We did call RNH as well, though.
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0: Showing compliant on the SOR, original CSE, fourth degree, first or coercion. Outside of that, he is valid, and the female is also clearly.
2: No, I'm clear.
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0: Go ahead.
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0: I'm here from Central.
1: Yeah.
0: We currently have two wreckers on the way to your accident. Did you have a preference on which one actually responded?
2: Driver informed me R&H is okay, but if she called 996, I guess keep them coming. I'll ask her quick.
0: Clear 02.

0: 12 from 43.
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1: April
0: 19166. I'm clear. I'm pulling up to the house right now.
1: Great.
0: Sign 343.
1: Okay. 43, go ahead.
0: Myself and 12 are out.
2: Central 53. She's okay with RNH, so they just got on scene. If you want to disregard I-96 for me.
1: Affirm.

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0: UN 12, clear at 08.

0: Bon, 15.
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0: 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Just want to make sure that we have R&H coming for that. I'm going to be transporting.
1: Affirm, they're on their way. Their way.
0: Sorry, I got to off. My beginning is going to be 49333.
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1: Beginning 49333.
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0: and you kind of dispatch 249 units for a commercial burglary alarm 510 Apple Tree Drive, 510 Apple Tree Drive, and we're across the North State Road showing left loading dock overhead door. 49 units, you clear.
1: 26 is clear. 19 is clear.
0: 014.

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0: Is there a hold on this vehicle?
1: Negative. Keys are on the driver's seat.

0: attention, 49 units have a female subject threatening CODA standing on the pedestrian bridge by Burger King. Caller's third party receiving messages from her at this time. Units clear.
1: Burger building here is secure. We'll be clear.
0: Showing in route 2, Burger King 019. 019.

0: clothing description. 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
1: They have an age.
0: Born in 04, it looks like.
1: The 19, if you want to go on 66 to the bridge, and I'll take one of the side streets to go up to the bridge from the trail.
2: Okay.

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1: Clear. Who is it that we're looking for?
0: It's going to be a Mackenzie Jane Ferguson.
1: Clear.
0: Go ahead.
2: Give me the last 4 minutes, what number?
0: Bond here.
1: Clear. 20 sets up in the area.
0: Clear, sir, 20.
3: Six, on the east side, on the trail, female med, do that description sitting there? Now she's walking around, going west.
1: Clear. I'm going to head up the bridge now.
4: Yeah, 490. I have Mackenzie on TX. She's pretty irate that somebody called. She's sobbing. 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

0: 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Said if you try and take her in, she's gonna fight.
1: Central 4-3, we're over.
2: Clear.

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1: Over to here. 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
0: A firm, she is. 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
1: Four.
0: Is there a 20?

0: 34-15.
1: 15, go ahead.
0: For the form I'm filling out, can you confirm that conditional release with the holding agency?

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0: EMS is staged. 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
1: Any firm. 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
0: Okay, thank you.

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1: Roger.
0: Do you have a name?

0: the order. Do you want it in Whistler?
1: Can you email it to me?
0: Negative, we can't email Lean.
2: Not clear. You can who's where to me. That's an option. I'm not sure if I'm logged in right now.

0: speaking from Central.
1: Yes.
0: Did you receive it?
1: I won't be in my car for a little while. I'm in the jail, so.
0: I'm clear. I can print it down there if you want.
1: Yeah, that works.
2: 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Copy starting.
0: Auto starting.
2: 41026.
0: Thank you, 0-5.

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2: 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She's having a hard time breathing.
1: Affirm.
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Priority one.

0: Central 526.
1: 526, what?
0: Did you pay just the calls for the jail?

0: Central 4926. 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
1: Affirm.
0: Where is life in town?
1: Central dispatch to life EMS for priority 1 at 133 East Adams Street, 133 East Adams Street, for a 30s female, difficulty breathing.
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1: 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She's being released. So we're going to go on with life.
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0: 6366 Dumont Road, in Otisco Township. 6366 Dumont Road. Caller heard something very loud outside. Hard to describe, like the area check.
1: Now I'm clear. Right.
0: 4-3, go ahead.
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0: Register to Sarah Chase out of Portland.
1: I'm clear. 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
0: 16, Adam Nora, Young 9. Myself and 26 will be out with that plate at the new booth.
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1: 3420-1017. Go ahead. Officer, safety, caution in lane, showing a criminal bench failed to appear out of your department. 189 cash or surety bond outside of that T showing a valid Sunfield.

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2: Last of Highsmith, H-I-G-H-S-M-I-T-H, first of Tristan, T-R-I-S-T-E-N, middle of Theander, T-H-E-A-N-D-E-R, date of birth 2-23-02.
1: Okay. For advisory status.
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0: During a criminal bench out of Ingham County, 25 miles, I got 110 cash for surety bond. Also showing an FOC warrant out of Clinton County, statewide pickup, 1,398 cash only. Break.
1: Good.
0: Currently on probation out of Ionia for UDAA. Multiple conditions listed if you need them. Outside of that, he is valid out of Portland.
1: Clear.
0: 427.

0: Dodge 120. 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
1: Confirm. Locals.
0: Standby. I'll figure that out.
1: Yeah.

0: 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You all set out there?
1: I should be.
0: Perfect.

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0: 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We'll be back in round 2, 3420.
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0: 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Picking and advise Clinton that we do have locals.
1: Four 51.

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1: Go ahead.
0: If you can check Clintonia between Taft and Maple, closer to Taft, on the west side of the roadway in the ditch, have a motorcycle that's standing up in the ditch. Caller would like it checked on there.
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0: 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Good morning.
1: Good morning. I'll be in service. I'll be in car 4, 24 in service, car 7, you take myself.
0: Test 4.
2: Central, 34-14.
0: 34-14. Good morning.
2: 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I'll also be in service, car 14, 42.

0: Good morning, go on.
1: Good morning. I'll be in service car 43. 14 will be in 67 on the road for a little bit. And 921 home.
0: Clear 704.

Courtney Central, Portland, EMS 51306, Brush, apartment 105, 23-year-old female, sick person, dizzy, 709.

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0: Can you copy TX, please? Speaking for Donald Brown, area code 616-279-6057. Reference, he had some questions about a civil matter.
1: I'm clear for Donald, correct?
0: Yes, sir.

0: 20 and 4914 from Central Cal Pickup Point.
1: Go ahead.
0: 4200 just called and they need some assistance administering some medication to a unruly patient that's yelling at them. Forrest Anderson.
1: Clear.

0: 9, 14492.
1: Go ahead, Jim.
0: You're tied up. I can head out that way. I'm just getting geared up right now.
1: I'm not. I was going to go take care of a complaint at high school real quick, but other than that, I'm headed that way, but unfortunately stuck in traffic on Kelsey.
0: Yeah, apparently it's down to one lane today while they do more construction.
1: Yeah, I thought they were done yesterday.
0: We all did. Since you're clear on that, Kelsey is down to one lane apparently today.
1: Yes, sir. That's wonderful news. Thank you. 735.

0: Morning, Tony.
1: I didn't get your full traffic about 4200. Do they need us priority?
0: I don't believe priority. Poor Sanderson's getting a little unruly, and they need to administer some medication to him.
1: Down quick.
0: 737.
2: Dwight, do not come up, Kelsey.
1: I'm quick.
3: Dwight, just so you're aware, the hospital said there's an additional security staff on today, so I'm not sure why they're not able to handle this themselves.

0: 2 from Central.
1: That's right.
0: And just so you're aware, I went down that same route with him, and he got less than friendly with me. That's the caller or the nurse there.
1: Yeah, I figured so. Thank you.
0: You're welcome.

0: 4914.
1: Good.
0: Hospital called back. He's escalating, lunging at staff.
1: Okay, I'm going to have their progress.
0: 1041.
2: 14, are you still stuck in traffic?
0: Kinda.
2: Okay, I'm leaving from the office.
0: Go ahead.
1: 5-0-3-4 is cool.
0: I'm clear 741.
2: That's right, I wasn't clear on that. Did you say it's 3-4s with him?
0: I thought he requested 3-4s.
2: Okay. There's three of us, plus all security staff. I think we'll be all set. I don't want to time up if we don't have to.
0: I'm clear. 4920 cleared her.
2: Paper.
0: 741.

0: 20.
1: 420.
0: You can slow down other units. He's on the car getting into the ambulance now. Just verbally aggressive towards us.
1: I'm clear. 492, clear direct.
2: I can tell he's biasing to slow down.
1: A firm. 4914, clear direct. I am now. 743.

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1: Twenty,
0: go ahead.
1: You can discard incoming. He's in the ambulance or transport.
0: I'm clear. Ambulance is transporting. 492, are you clear, Jack?
1: Clear, Jack. Thank you.
0: 746.

0: 6492 from center your location. Claire, could you check on a semi on the side of 96?
1: Hey, Drew.
0: Claire, caller reports that it's possibly been sitting there for the last 24 hours, says CC Pizza on the side. Eastbound is 72.
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0: 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We'll be back in.
1: Love to hear that. 750.

0: 6494.
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0: Good morning. 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No need for hourly check. 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
0: I'm UTL on that, with construction all the way to 77. Should be clear.

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0: 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I got to head to Lansing. I'll advise when I'm back in the county.
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1: I'm great. Thank you.

Center dispatch to Portland ambulance. 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

0: 494, copy stop. Westbound 96 at Nash, Indiana trailer plate. Paul Vicker, 69283, blue truck, silver tanker trailer.
1: 97.

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2: From Baraga Maximum Correctional Facility in the UP. Subject is there. Tentative parole date of January 2027. And Turo Lee Wright. Contempt of court. Original was larceny under $200 for geomatic.
3: Advisor, please.
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0: 20 from Central, copy, good point.
1: Good.
0: You slide up to IMAX. They've got a Silverado in the entrance here. It's been there for over an hour. It's got Indian plates, but we're getting a no record on it.
1: I'm clear, I'll be enough.
0: Thank you.
2: Grand River and Friend, Mission Plate, Baker David, 765, rent a truck.

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1: Glenn?
0: No, I'll be out with it. Can you copy to Indiana, please?
1: Go ahead.
0: Charles Sam Edward, 287.
1: Stay by.

0: Does it have any indicator on what type of plate it is?
1: Do some research here. Right.
0: Okay.
1: Central from 20. It's not going to be in the parking lot. It's going to be hot. Can you check which one of the 3-4s to confirm that I can just take care of it since I'm already here?
0: Absolutely.
2: Staff report, please have go ahead.
0: Perfect, thanks. Per 24, you're good to take it.
2: Five, we're going to be at the fairgrounds for a briefing.
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0: It's an early 2016 Chevy Silverado K1500. To commemorative plate, EIV unknown, expired at 2025.
1: I'm clear. Can you start RNH for it?
0: RNH, I'm planning.

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0: Caller and complaint number.
1: It's going to be Blue, and complaint number is 491-2267-26.
0: It's okay, Claire.

central of the BOL, westbound from the 67-mile marker on a burgundy Honda SUV on the old plate. Going 60 miles an hour in the left lane in the construction area, almost rear-ended our caller. Appeared to be on her cell phone while driving in the middle of the road. 955.

0: 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Everyone is out of the vehicle.
1: Okay, cut out where it was at.
0: Jefferson and Lincoln, sounds like 4918 is on scene checking on injuries. Okay. 956.

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0: 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You have an alarm 404 West Main, venue 404, showing 2nd Alley door. Cross the steel and Dexter.
1: 14 is clear.
0: 92.
2: Central 49, I'm about to clear here. You can assign that to me.
0: I'm clear, 958.

0: 24. Copy that.
1: Fair for briefing, but go out of there.
0: Okay, one of you can head out from there. It's at Sunset Ridge, lot 12. Neighbor advising that there's a verbal domestic going on in the front yard there. Because the male is currently nude.
2: Negative. Greg, okay, you can show me out. You're on scene at 9:59.
3: Team's going to be in car 2. We're both going to be responding down to detail.
0: Okay, great.

0: do you think they would, Dora?
1: Just said second alley door.
0: Okay.
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0: 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Building is secure here. 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
0: 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You can show me in service. 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

0: 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One was a white Cadillac, one was a red older car, and they left.
1: Fantastic. We'll be where?
0: Should I clear it?

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1: Yes.
0: You can head back down to Sunset Ridge. We've received calls from both of our original callers saying that they are still in the park, either driving around or walking around and still verbally fighting.
1: Clear.
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0: 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Are you in 5-4 clear of your meeting?
1: Almost. Go ahead.
0: That's it. Just wondered.
1: Go ahead and clear.
0: I'll show you clear.

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2: Caller's address is 4261 Stone Road, 4261 Stone, between Stage and Westbrook. She's making contact with Alicia Slater. She wants to report the father of one of her children gaining access to her child's school and bus tracking account. She's not sure how he keeps getting her password, but he keeps logging in with her credentials.
3: Claire.
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0: The two subjects registered at that lot, Ryan and Angela Cody. 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

0: 13 from Central. Year 23, is she strictly the fairgrounds detail now?
1: Hey, from a separate camp.
0: Okay, I'm clear, thank you. Central 4 and 14.
2: 14.
0: Sorry, do you need something? I'm trying to switch back to your channel. Hey, you're just fine. I was just checking status. I'm wondering if you were strictly fairground detail now.
2: No, I'll be down on the ground for the remainder. 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

0: K960.
1: Just had a motor stop me advising that there's a semi broke down. He's following 96 west of Jordan Lake. Said he wasn't able to move. Is there someone able to check on that?
0: Neighbor.
1: If I said westbound, it's eastbound west of Jordan Lake.
0: Unclear. Eastbound west of Jordan Lake.
1: Go ahead.
0: Is traffic still moving?
1: I'm assigned to the Nash ramp. Motorist advised it was just stopped, so I'm not saying no.
0: Correct.

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0: 754.
1: 54 westbound at the 63 mile marker. A two car PDA block in the left lane. The other party got out of their car and started punching my caller's vehicle.
0: Clear. You can show both of us in route.
1: Okay, clear. 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
1: What?
0: Do you still have the caller on the line, and what is the status of the caller that was punching the other caller's car?
1: We have another caller on the line advising everybody's calm now.
0: Appreciate it.
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0: Good.
1: The other party advised they're moving their car, I believe, out of the way now. Do you still want Reading Office started, or you want to wait until you can get there?
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2: 6494, east on scale.
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0: 6-4 from the scale. Copy BOL, please.
2: Go ahead.
0: Westbound 96 from the 6-7. If you could just be on the lookout for a gravel train spraying gravel all over the roadway.
2: Clear.
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0: The venue is 9189 Mick Road, 9189 Mick Road crosses Ashley Lane and Tannis Road. If you could TX my caller, Barbara Walters, in regards to a neighbor dispute and some threatening text messages.
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1: Can you assign 2309 to 66 Miller for a 5,000? We'll get you a file here in a second.
2: I'm clear. Do you want to check when you're out there?
1: 23 is on scene. I'm on TX with him. He's out with the 2900. So if you could check him.
2: I'm clear. We'll do. And 23, your status at this time?
1: Thank you. Central 23.
2: 23.
1: Can you check with 3421 or whoever's on to them and see if they're okay with us watching Stephanie Johnson on a warrant with his outside city here, City Miller?
2: I'm clear. You by Stephanie Thompson?
1: Stephanie Johnson. She just rode her bike here out of the city.
2: I'm clear now. Excuse me.
0: 4923. 24.
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0: realized that these warrants were out of our agency, so we're going to have her in custody. She's healthy and sober.
1: Want in custody, healthy and sober, 1147.

0: been updated on the VOL for the gravel train, spraying gravel at the 63-mile marker. Again, the 63-mile marker, it's a Timpson Transport Incorporated truck. License plate, Boy Edward 15938, 1149.
1: 6492, what direction of travel?
0: It's westbound. They're stuck in the traffic right now for that accident.
1: I'm clear.
0: 1149.

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0: Sunset Ridge is called back again, lap 12. They're verbally arguing. Male has his pants around his ankles again.
1: Clear, this is coming from the anonymous caller again.
0: I don't believe this is the anonymous one, but it was one of the originals.

0: Central.
1: Yes.
0: That female that's registered there, Angela Cody, we've got an in-house number for her from 2025 if you want.
1: Go ahead.
0: Area code 517-896-9761.

0: 423.
1: 423. Dino's Gun Lodge. If you could remove the warnings, please, and I'll be clear for Jill.
0: Clear. How you get your any mileage?
1: 59639.
0: Okay, thanks. We'll show you clear the jail at 12:05.
2: 10-8 here is secure for family. You can show me clear left.
0: 12:05.

0: for. I'll be clear of it for now.
1: 10-4.
0: 9-24. You headed back out there?
2: Yeah, she's not answering the phone.
0: Fair.
1: 46-5 status.
0: Figure.
1: 12-07.
0: Central 6454.
1: Go ahead.
0: Crash is clear. Both lanes are open back up. If you could just leave me on this for a second while I catch up my computer here.
1: Clear.

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So I guess we will make contact with her when we get there.

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1: 6492, go ahead.
0: 92, if you could contact Darsha Shattuck at area code 765-585-8737, inquiring if her semi-trucks can take an alternate route just due to the traffic.
1: I'm clear, I'll give her a call.
0: Thanks.
2: 465, copy call.
1: Good.
2: You could just keep an eye out. One call that there's a male and a 10-year-old girl walking down Maynard, should be close to, if not in the city now, from River Rest Drive. Caller thought it was suspicious. He's wearing shorts and a t-shirt, carrying a garbage bag and flip-flops, and she's about 10 years old.
1: Door.
2: 1216.

0: 23.
1: Central, go ahead.
0: Oh, not that you're not aware, but traffic is backed up 66 and 21, and they're stopping in the intersection.
1: I copy. We'll make a patrol around.
2: Yep.
0: Thanks.

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0: Central 39-6, I will not be monitoring the main channel. I'll be on 12.
1: I'm clear.

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1: Go ahead.
2: Copy an address for paper service.
1: Go ahead.
2: 524 10th Street. I'll advise when I get there.
1: I will show you clear left. 1233.

0: 465 status.
1: So your father and daughter walking. I'm back in.
0: You're back in. 3424 status.
2: Okay.
0: You're 10-4.

0: sense they're going to.
1: Okay.
0: Does our caller on this one need contact?
1: Negative.
0: It's clear. Angela's denying any assault argument.

0: Central, 6192 with a stop. He's found east of Nash, unreadable plate on a black semi and trailer.
1: 1239.

0: 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He lives at 1544 Marquette Road, calling to report stalking.
1: From 9, we can head to that address. 10-9.
0: 34-9, be advised, Scott was currently at the Sheriff's Department. You guys were out on the road, so he said a phone call would be good to start. I don't know who's at the residence.
1: Claire, can you run the female? I believe she has 10-9 for stalking, surprisingly.
0: Affirm. Break 6492 status.
2: Secure, I'll be all set, thanks.
0: All set, 1247.
2: 34-9 from 17.
1: Go ahead.
2: I believe 25 took care of that, 10-9.
1: Good.
0: 90 advice, I just entered a bond conditional for her this morning.
1: Clear, can you read the conditions?

0: 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Tennessee trailer 799-444 Tom. It's a wet truck tractor, wet trailer.
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0: 349 from Central.
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0: Say, Von Knush release order for Jill Erich, 9-8-62. Shows not to leave the state of Michigan without permission from the court, not to commit any crime while released. Immediately notify the court in writing of any change of address or telephone number. Do not use alcohol, marijuana, or illegal controlled substances. Not to purchase or possess firearms or other dangerous weapons. Not to harass, etc. Protected party is Timothy Haycoop and immediate family.
1: I'm clear. Thank you.
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the Statue Building of Dignity and Life Ambulance for a Priority 2 Medical, 6906 Palmer Road. 6906 Palmer Road, crosses of Holly and Benton. They're responding for a 76-year-old male on a fall with a head injury. Sepsis clear at 1306.

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0: Pioneer Central Mobile 49 first responders for priority 1 medical, 13 Stevenson Place. 13 Stevenson Place. Across the main street for a 23-year-old male was found on the floor. Not alert. Yes, Teresa.
1: Wolf front, under clear.
0: Thank you, 1353.
2: 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Currently not alert. 1353.
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0: Reed, P-A-U-L, Ray, W-R-A-Y, last of Reed, R-E-E-D, date of birth, 11-17-71. Amy Jo McGee, class of McGee, M-A-G-E-E, versus Amy A-M-Y, well, Jo, J-O, date of birth, 1-8-79, 1-8-79.
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0: And as for the female, have she showing a clear file ID only out of Ionia?
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2: Westbound 96, exiting at 1066. Michigan truck, Baker David, 79532, a white and red dump truck.
1: 1407.

0: なね。
1: 何？
0: Jeffrey's in the county, doubled with 6197 going by 6498. We'll be out at the East Palm Scale.
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0: 96 westbound at the Portland Rest Area. Got a white flatbed truck, black trailer, unknown plate.
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0: 什么往里放？Snelling expired, 721-26 ABS, Gilberto, Champa, Jr., Marquette Road.
1: Clear, what's the last four on the VIN?
0: 8759.
1: Final clear, do you be surprised to have that four?
0: 10-4. 6492 status.
2: Secure, I'll be all set, thanks.
0: All set, 1433.
2: Dental 6494.
0: 6494.
2: I'll be clear of that. I'm taking off the board. I'll be clear of the county. Have a good night.
0: You too, 1433. Break 6454 status.
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0: This is Reese. 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
1: Hey, sir.
0: Perfect. Thanks.

0: Central 2 for 9/20/23 have another alarm at 404 West Main Street, 404 West Main Street, venue 404. Same alarm as this morning, zone 5, second alley door. It's clear.
1: We're clear. You still have a key holder.
0: They are still attempting and still have not made contact with anyone.
1: Yeah, 4, thanks.
0: You're welcome, 1540.

0: 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Q4.
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1: 423.
0: Building is here, specifically the alley door, and we're clear. I'll leave the key holder a message.
1: I'm clear, thank you, 1446.

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1: Good night.
0: Just a request for extra patrol on Button Road from the county line into Smyrna. Usually occurring in the afternoon, people speeding.
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0: Thanks.
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0: Disregarded. Reaction 3707 Turkey Trail. 3707 Turkey Trail crosses of 21 and Bellamy. First 62-year-old male says that he's having an allergic reaction, doesn't know to what. He's having difficulty breathing at this time, either sir.
1: We're clear. If you're still on the phone with him, can you ask him about an epi?
0: Yep, stand by. Negative on the EpiPen.
1: We're clear.

0: 49 units from Central Goodbye. He seems to be getting worse.
1: Perfect.
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0: Noah Tibble with like contact references. Dirt bike scooter.
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0: Sleepy Town, Fort Rumors, first responders on a priority one. 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
1: Central Berlin, rescue 2.
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1: I've got another TX for you in here.
0: Go ahead with it.
1: Shane Sweeney. Right here, you code 231-580-6806. Just has some questions regarding dogs that run loose in the area sometimes. He lives on Barca.
0: I'm close.
1: Thanks.

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0: You'll be the first resident south of David on Kelsey, Edward X-ray. I have Edward 4647 on Black Zero.
1: 1542.

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1: Franklin Orange, go ahead.
2: 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Can you show me out 154?

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1: What?
0: If you could contact Brooke Thomas from the health department. Number's in the notes, reference an illegal campsite on Hopkins Road.

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0: No rush, but I've got two more pending for you.
1: I'm clear. Go ahead with them.
0: First one, would like to report animal neglect on Powell Highway, 3040 Powell High, between Nickel Plate and Hubble, right for RTX.
1: Go ahead with it.
0: Gabrielle Daniels, area code 616-466-8928, right for the second.
1: I already spoke with Gabrielle, but go ahead with the second.
0: Perfect. This one is 346 West Lincoln. 346 West Lincoln Avenue in Ionia between Baldy and Center. Anonymous caller reporting animal cruelty. A dog is in a kennel with no food or water at the residence.
1: I'm clear.

0: if you might want to try G13 to get hold of him.
1: Okay. Thank you, 9. I appreciate that.
2: Central 3421.
1: 21.
2: Reference 14, he is on G13. We've got him at the traffic point at Holly and 21. Now, if there's a call, we might get a county line for it.
1: Okay, when did this happen?
2: It's ebb and flow today, unfortunately, sir.
1: I'm clear.
0: Central 3416, what do you got?
1: Part of a suspicious situation occurred at 38 South Bridge in Saranac. She saw a man and a woman screaming at each other in a car. The woman mouthed, "Help me," and left.
0: Sir, any vehicle description?
1: Right. Gray sedan. Left going northbound. Bearing license plate, EAX4232. Comes back registered out of 4485 West David.
0: I'm clear.
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0: Good afternoon. I'll be in service.
1: Clear, we got one pending.
0: Go ahead with it.
1: Someone stuck a sticker on the gas pump at 1401 Jordan Lake Street.
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1: Hey, you're been digital, but

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Sons of Bible State, your county units along eastbound 96 from the 71. Picking VOL for a red Lincoln, possibly bearing plate EOM14. Caller, stay still over the roadway. Such a clear no-call line up. Additional 1622.

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0: Bridge Street between Church and Main. Staff there advising that there's a 7-year-old there. They've tried contacting the mother straight to voicemail, and the library is supposed to be closing.
1: I'm clear. 15 just on point to take my thoughts, so they're clearly.

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0: Just looking at the previous history on that, it looks like you've handled one there and still have 3424. So if it's related to the newest one, it would have been 3424.
1: I guess I'll find out when I see it.
0: Clear enough.

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1: Go ahead.
0: In regards to your Mick Road civil dispute from this morning, I'm going to reattach you to that. I've received a call from neighbor Sue's attorney, and he would like to speak with you. His contact information is in there.
1: Okay.
0: Thanks, sir. 1627.

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0: I've got a mobile, no text.
1: Okay. Central Dispatch 2 Conway Units BOL Westbound on 96 from the Clinton County line. Great Toyota tinted windows. Registration 9 Queen William William 90. Callers advising swerving all over the road, possible impacts. At least a 15 minute delay. No further information and no caller on the line. Central's clear 1629.
2: Both units are secure at

0: Go ahead.
1: Yeah. Can you tap your call, please?
0: Go ahead.
1: If you can make contact with Susan Anderson, 410 stacking, or 242 stacking. She would like to report that Garrett Spencer was throwing trash at her and her dog in front of their residence at 129 stacking.
0: Okay.
1: 1631.
2: Central 3442.
1: Yep.
2: Child was picked up prior to my arrival. 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
0: 7-1, Adam, Lake and John, 7.
1: Snell on a 2014 Buick Enclave, George Campos, Division Street, Ionia. Snell of 11 and 26, EBS.
0: Okay.
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0: Can you get 6465 on TX?
1: Who's wearing his number?
0: Nathan.

0: Hospital for a unit for a runaway juvenile in progress being chased by mom.
1: 20, go ahead.
0: Actually being chased by dad. They're near 560 Johnson Street currently. 516 Johnson Street between Prospect and Jones. Heavy, actually it might be mom that is running after the child. The 7-year-old, black shirt, brown shorts. Sent home from school, wants to go outside, but was told no and then took off. Sounds like they just turned up Lincoln.
1: Coming out.
0: I got it at 1641.

0: Central 2 for 2023. The parent at Lincoln and Johnson Street is now requesting EMS for difficulty breathing. 35-year-old male. He does have asthma. Ears clear?
1: I'm clear. I'm almost there.
0: I'm clear to try to read.
1: Available on the CU. Need my assistance, 20.
0: Central's clear, 23, staying available unless 20 needs help at 1544.

0: 4020.
1: 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It's juvenile. It's pretty close to the road, so I'm going to try to keep eyes on both of them. Can you give me an ETA on life, please?
0: I'm clear. 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

0: 咖啡好。4373 Hoyt Road, it's a domestic, not in progress. Mom kicked our caller. Do you want an additional unit?
1: He's not very confident, but he said about a 10-minute ETA.
2: I'm clear.
0: 1647. If you could back.
2: Dean Whitman.
0: I'm clear on 16. 5-4 disregard.
3: 5-4 clear direct.
2: Now you try running the road. Send for him, long as he got a bolt.
0: Six, 24.
3: I'll be clear, Lewis.
0: 1648.
4: Did I hear that you wanted me to come back here on that?
2: Yeah, if you would.
4: All right, well then.
0: E1, so they'll be responding. They have an 8-minute ETA.
2: I'm clear.
0: 1649.

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To be the clinic for a 26-year-old male, shortness of breath, EKG showing a first-degree heart block. Central's clear, 1649.

0: 10%, 2 life ambulance with mutual aid from Portland Ambulance for priority 1 medical, 1727 West Bluewater. 1727 West Bluewater, Melody Creek Correctional uses that report for a 63-year-old male complaining of chest pains, has an extensive cardiac history, such as clear at 1651.
1: Clear, I think that's a good idea at this point.

0: Central, 3415.
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0: I'm back available again.
1: Okay.
2: I wouldn't say difficulty breathing at this point, just worked up still.
1: Okay, I'm clear. I'll let him know.

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1: Four, go ahead.
0: Be making contact with Haley Visser, 616-761-9177. She is not currently at her residence, but she'd like a phone call to start referencing a disorderly neighbor.
1: I'm clear.
0: 1655.

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0: Afternoon, in service, 657 Ryan with me. 624 is out. I'll take his call.

0: 9 units. An additional alarm at the venue 404. West Main Street, 404 West Main, between Steele and Dexter, second alley door.
1: 23 is clear.
0: They tried both key holders twice with no answer.
2: Right, so.
1: I copy. What are the last names you have for the key holders?

0: 23, I've got Bennett for T holder. I'll try her too.
1: Carolina Alpha Cutler with Edward Zebra Paul 5022 Black Toyota Buffon.
2: I'm sorry, can I get that location again, please?
1: Charlotte, south of Cutler, sorry.
2: Okay, thanks.

0: 23 from Central.
1: Go on.
0: Yeah, I tried her too. No answer.
1: 10-4, I'm just checking on the parking yourself to the river, and I'll be en route.
0: Okay, clear. 4-9-23.
1: Central.
0: I know you're tied up. Just received a call for a missing juvenile, 11-year-old from 537 North Jefferson. Didn't come home from school today.
1: 10-4.
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1: 4820.
2: I'll play everything's resolved. I'm back in.
1: Back in at 1711.
2: Twenty. Yeah, if you guys just intending, I can take care of it. View all the area.
3: A 77-year-old male on a ball. He does state that he is injured, but the caller cannot tell where about. They did advise it took two EMS rigs to lift him yesterday. So it's quite painful.

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0: 23 is back in. I left a couple voicemails for one of the workers there, so hopefully I'll reach you back out.
1: I'm clear, thank you. Can you copy another?
0: Go ahead.
1: Be making contact with Joel Udell. He's at 331 East Adams, referencing some recovered bikes that were stolen. Believe they found some more property on the river trail right behind your department. He's home. Do you want to make contact as well?
0: They're parking up that way. Did the missing child get taken care of?
1: 4920 is assigned to that.
0: 10-4. I'll be at route East Adams.
1: 17-19.

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1: 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I'll be in service en route to the fairgrounds for service there.
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1: 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We're getting close around to get to it.
2: Okay, it's eastbound at the 70. Kia, red and colors out of gas, black and white.
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2: 84.
1: Does he have a backer preference?
2: Well, we're still on TX getting further. We'll advise.
1: Clear, thank you.
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1: 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I'll be checking some addresses and I'll let you know what I do.
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0: Can you start opening up Riverside so they can, Riverside eastbound, so they can get into that south spot?
2: Nathan?
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0: Were you clear? 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
0: start routing traffic. Is that traffic there?
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1: American 1742.
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0: Caller advised that there was a tractor trailer headed down Church Street, and that's not a truck route.
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1: That works.

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1: We'll be back in.
0: I'm cleared back in 1755. From Central?
2: Yes.
0: Checking your status.
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0: New China Buffet, 1495 East Green River, making contact with a Thomas Almazan for a hit and run. 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
1: Over. Central 46-4.
0: Go ahead.
1: I'm in service. I'll take that hit and run.
0: Okay, clear. 46-5 off duty.
1: Abram.
0: Have a good night.

0: Central, 395. I'll be headed over to 1338 County Street here in Lake Odessa for reports of larceny out of the vehicle.
1: Clear, you want to check something out?
0: A negative, I'll be all set.

0: Central Dispatch 2, available to any ID units. VOL, be prepared to copy a missing juvenile out of public safety. Juvenile is going to be in Ember Lee Richmond, date of birth 9/13 of 2014. Last seen wearing green pants, green shirt with clovers, a gray hoodie, and hot pink Converse. Unknown direction of travel. Central is clear. ATFS.
1: Nine,
0: go ahead.
1: Is that juvenile missing from the fairgrounds?
0: Negative, missing earlier today from school.
1: Clear.
0: 1806.

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0: Central 395.
2: Good.
0: Rally out.
2: Clear, and no checks, correct?
0: Paper.
2: Thank you, 1807.
0: Control 6472.
1: 72, go ahead.
0: You can show me in service to low 600, double with 6436, got my 72. We'll be countywide.
1: Clear, 1808.

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1: 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I'll give it to you.
0: Okay. You want me to reattach you to it?
1: Yes, sure, please.

0: 520.
1: If you could take her out of lane, and then who's wearing me the reference number?
0: I'm clear.
1: Thank you much.

0: Central 46-4.
1: Well, what vehicle am I looking for?
2: Looks like... I'm sorry, I don't have a vehicle description. I can give him a call back.
3: Central 6465.
2: 6-5, go ahead.
3: Looks like I have a semi southbound on the 6644 intersection. It looks like it's broke down, and then there's an individual walking south. It looks like the driver and two individuals walking west on 44. I don't know what they have to do with anything, but they could be involved. Central, be advised, I'm not stopping. I'm en route out of service if you want to have somebody check on that.
2: I'm clear, 1817. 4234.
0: Poor God.
2: I can barely hear him on the phone for some reason. He's waving at you, walking towards you.
0: 10-4.
2: 1817.

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1: 1817.
0: 6472 from Central.
2: Go ahead.
0: Are you at the detachment?
2: David and 66.
0: Did you say David and 66?
2: A firm.
0: I'm clear. Who's your partner tonight?
2: 78.
0: 78, your location.
2: 66 total.
0: Now I'm clear. Can you copy that? Possible broke down set man that your partner called in on his way out of service. Favor. Thank you.

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1: Go ahead.
0: Yeah, I'm out of service. Have a good night.
1: You too, 1819.

0: 6459 from Central. Check that, 7-8 from Central.
1: Go ahead.
0: I'm going to divert you to another one. It's going to be a truck versus pole in the parking lot at Kent's Farm Market, building for a black truck. Couple.

0: Not sure if it reflected on the CAD, but myself and 6D will be out of service. 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
1: Great, thank you. 1820.

0: 说话。
1: 3415 from Central.
2: Good.Negative, that's on an M route. Maybe a 6-4 for you.
1: I'm clear, 1821. Six, 472 from Central.
2: Good.
1: If you could start towards that broken down semi North State involving road.
3: Yeah,
2: all right, we'll throw it in there.
1: 1822.
2: 3415 from Central.
3: Good.
2: Can I get 6, please?

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0: Just want to advise Mr. Huber's calling to let you know that the tractors are driving down Church Street again.
1: Or as soon as I clear calls, I can check his area.
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0: 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She had passed out. She's awake now, but not alert. Touch clear, 1038.
1: We're clear.
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0: 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I'll be en route to Church Street.
1: I'm clear. He would like to talk to you.

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0: 1841.

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1: 4919, leave you.
0: I'm in car 17. I'm in looking for that medical. What was the lot number?
1: 187, right on the corner of Prince Way and Fieldstone.
0: Clear, thank you.
1: You're welcome.
2: Central 4923.
1: Good.
2: 20 and I will be off of the board, and you can put us down on air rounds. We'll be switching channels.
1: That's all I confirm. 23 and 20 are both at the ground.
2: Affirmative.
1: Thank you.

0: earlier, we're actually still in the car. You can assign 20 and I to that 650 West Main. We'll handle that on the way down.
1: The 620 West Main?
0: April.
1: Claire, just want to make sure that you read the notes about the alert.
0: April, I have.
1: Thank you.

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0: I'm clear. Break 3416 status.
1: I'm okay as well.
0: 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And 3424 status.
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1: Good.
0: I'm clear. My traffic complaint and Mr. Hubert.

0: 23.
1: Go ahead.
0: It's been taken care of. You can clear us, and we'll be back on the other channel. How it comes.
1: Okay, clear.
2: Central 34-6.
1: 34-6.
2: Good evening. I have a list of us checking in and a list to take out whenever you're ready.
1: Go ahead.
2: I'll be in car 4, 34-18, car 7, 34-12, car 14, working 4002, 34-D, car 13, and 34-26, car 16, 24, 9, and 14 are out of service.
1: I'm Quinn, thank you, 1859.

Allegheny County Central Dispatch to the countywide units. BLL last seen headed southbound on Jefferson from Hubble Road for a blue Ford pickup. Caller advised that there was a female walking on the side of the road and the blue pickup pulled up and started speaking to her. Caller believes that the female got inside the truck with the male that was driving. She's just concerned. Central's clear, 1905.

0: County Central Dispatch to Villa County Wide Unit for a check well-being, nickel plate and Jefferson Road. Reference the earlier BOL callers advising that that female is running from the male that was in that pickup truck. Units to respond.
1: Station, Wolf M2. 6466, Bermuda.
0: I'm clear. Available units from the center. Clear, thank you, 1907.

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1: Go ahead.
0: Caller advising that she no longer has... Caller advising she no longer has eyes on the female. It sounded like the male was actively chasing her. They should be on nickel plate just east of Jefferson. Male with black hair, small beard, and a hat. Female has light brown hair, wearing a ponytail.
1: I'm clear. Blue pickup, make, model, license plate.
0: How is the blue pickup so far?
1: Clear.
0: It'll be a blue Ford pickup.
1: Fine, clear. Clear.

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1: Good.
0: Second caller on the line now advising that the female is walking and the male is driving after her in the Blue Ford pickup. They're going to be eastbound on Nickel Plate from Jefferson.
1: Clear. We're passing Welch right now on Jefferson.

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0: Disregard.

0: 20 and 26 from Central.
1: Go ahead.
0: Another caller advised that the female did get in the pickup eastbound on Nickel Fleet.
1: I'm clear. Where was that nearby?
0: Eastbound on Nickel Fleet from Jefferson.
1: Clear. We just passed Cooper and aren't seeing anything.
0: I'm clear.

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1: 66, power meter.
0: Clear, can you copy a call?
1: Go ahead.
0: It's going to be at the Burger King building, making contact with Mark. Then you have some questions about custody issues there?
1: Clear.
2: That's a blue Ford. I didn't see a female in it.
0: /621 from Central.
1: Good.
0: You got one at the door of the department.
1: Okay.
0: 1915.

0: 26.
1: 26.
0: I have a blue Ford South on Jefferson Westbound, Tricycle Plate. David Mary Young, 487, on an occupant. Central 395.
1: Good.
0: I'll be clear of my last and back in.
1: 1916.
2: Central 4919.
1: Good.
2: Clear of the medical.
1: 1916.
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1: Got it.
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2: 18, go ahead.
0: I'll be at Bill's fireworks slash the campground there. The owner is reporting a illegal vehicle there that is transporting folks that's not supposed to. Both parties have called.
1: Clear.
0: 1918.

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1: 26.
0: That vehicle's not going to be involved. We're going to check the area.
1: Clear 1918.

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1: They can stay.
0: No, I'm clear. They can stay.

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1: Go ahead.
0: Five 12 Mill Street, 512 Mill Street, the Saranac High School. Is the principal advising that there are four subjects who should not be on the property there?
1: Correct.

0: go ahead. The subjects are going to be a Liam and a Julian Donovan, a Vernon Oaks, and a Pearson Owen. All four are juveniles between the ages of 10 and 12 years old.
1: Clear.
0: 1920.

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2: Central 6498.
0: 98.
2: We've had someone flag us down to tell us someone jumped the airport fence that's now pulling a plane out.
0: No, I'm clear. Are you on scene?
2: Yeah.
0: No, I'm clear. 34 units from the station.
3: All right. 3416, I'll point that way.
0: No, I'm clear.
3: That way. Routine, I'm at Tuttle in South State. You want me to point that way?
0: Until we got an idea.

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1: Unit calling, you are low volume.
0: 9-8-6, over
1: 9-8, you're still unreadable.
0: 2's at the fence talking to
1: me. At the fence talking to you, 19-30.
2: Central 3-14, I'll be open.
1: I'm seeing 19-30.

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1: 18。
0: You can disregard anyone else going out here.
1: I'm clear. Incoming units, clear direct.
2: 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I'll clear of it.
1: Clear direct.
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1: Central 26, we'll check it again.
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1: Paper.
0: Do you want me to try the key holder?
1: Yeah, I'll let her know to fix it.
0: Over.
2: Is there Oscar Lincoln Edward? White female, date of birth, 06202006.
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0: 3420.
1: Got it.
0: 26 and I checked the area. We were UTL. You can show us both clear.
1: You're clear, 1936.
2: Central, 2026.
1: Good.
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1: Chris, she did not answer.
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1: 1936.
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1: She is showing clear and valid out of Stanton.
3: Clear.
1: 1937.
4: 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The worker should be there right now. 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His name's Rick. He also is a key holder. He was going to try to figure out the alarm system.

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1: 72, go ahead.
0: We'll be clear last, and then follow up. Copy an address.
1: Go to this.
0: 8619 Judavine Road. 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
0: 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Central 3014.
2: 18, go ahead.
0: 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Do you still need me at Bills?
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0: There's no 34 is on station. What do you got?
1: It's going to be at Canterbury Estates, 360 East Federal Road, Lot 59. You'll be making contact with a Deborah Shattuck, who advised that she bought her grandson a bicycle and an adult male with a juvenile threatened to hurt her grandson, accusing him of stealing the bike.
0: Okay, I'll be in route from line.
1: 1956. Central from 3412. 12, go ahead.
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0: It'll be at 4805 Wheat Drive, 4805 Wheat Drive, across the Ware Road in Wheat Lane. He'll be making contact with a Jordan Burns, who advised that her neighbor, a male named Dave, came over and threatened them over their smoldering embers overnight. Be advised, the male did say that he had a weapon on him, however the caller did not see it.
1: Clear.
0: 1958.
2: Central 6472.
0: 72.
2: We'll be out.
0: Frenzy 1958.